0: unserem Virus. Schlaf mit euch.
1: 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You only live once. 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

0: Sun rays fall on my face, fall on my face. 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
1: SRF Virus.

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I keep telling myself I'm fine, but every quiet moment pulls me back to you.

Temperaturen und die Laune sind super. Der Sommer auf SRF Virus. I know you moved on to someone new. Whole life is beautiful. 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I just wanna say thank you.

changed. 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I heard you moved to Austin, got an apartment and settled down. And every once in a while, I start texting, write a paragraph, but then I delete the message. Think about you like a pastime. 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
1: Two in, two up, back ins, booked up, look up, I'm flying, yeah, I'm free now, see now, society's time, me release now, fuck.

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I blasted off the planet, rock that caused catastrophe, and it matters more because I had it. 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

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I look so good, you look so good, maybe we should all leak it together. F*** it. You only live once, let the people see.